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1: I was point man on foot patrol and I stopped on the bomb. 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

To hear your favorite song? 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Saturday afternoon at 4 on Retro Hits with me, Al Baby, the Super Greek. It's non-stop oldies by request. Talk to you.

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Jesus says, come to me, all who are weary and heavy burdened, and I will give you rest. Will you answer? It's me, Donald, here. We want you to know we love you. 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

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Saturday afternoon at 4 on Retro Hits with me, Al Baby, the Super Greek. 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

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Saturday afternoon at 4 on Retro Hits with me, Al Baby, the Super Greek. 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

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Well, you still can. Saturday afternoon at 4 on Retro Hits with me, Al Baby, the Super Greek. It's nonstop oldies by request.

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0: Fly Jagger. 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Starting after the 8 o'clock news, the Friday dance party. I'm bringing sexy back. Yeah. 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

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Good morning. Josh in with you. Thank you so much, as always, for hanging out. All of your favorites as you're getting up and moving. Bruno Mars, Alessia Cara, Lionel Richie later on, too. Right now, it's Duncan Sheik.

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AJR with Yes, I'm a Mess on WBTM. Looking like you're going to need your rain gear again today. Looking for highs in the low to mid 80s.

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And a new poll is out that's creating a very interesting narrative. If you were falsely accused of a crime, would you prefer the case to be heard and decided by a human jury or an AI chatbot? 75% still say they want a human jury. So AI probably not going to be putting an end to that. I think that's strictly the human element and the emotion. The chatbot's going to go strictly by the rule of law. It will not understand how emotion plays in. So I would be in the same boat, at least for now. As it becomes more intuitive, that may be a different story. I never met.

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2: Good morning. With the latest, I'm Ryan Stone. An old building in downtown Danville will be taken down in the future. The former home of Galileo Magnet High School on South Ridge Street will come down to help clear the way for more housing. Danville city leaders have determined that taking the building down will be the most cost-effective use of the area. The building is 73,000 square feet and was originally constructed for Sears in the late 1950s and was the store's location until 1994. Then in 2002, Galileo Magnet High School opened in the building. The building has been vacant since late 2025, when Galileo moved into the renovated Langston campus. Removing the building will allow the city to use the 3.87-acre site to construct more housing. The Lynchburg Police Department is still looking for a man that is wanted for a homicide that occurred over a week ago. 20-year-old Kajan McGee of Richmond is wanted on charges of second-degree murder and use of a firearm in the commission of murder. McGee is wanted in connection to a homicide that occurred on May 18th at 8:20 p.m. at Millwood Apartments at 6224 Old Mill Road. 22-year-old Dasom Wilson of Halifax was transported by personal vehicle to Lynchburg General Hospital, where he was pronounced deceased shortly after arrival. Through the initial investigation, Lynchburg police detectives determined the victim and suspect in the case were known to each other. During an altercation between the two, McGee produced a handgun and shot Wilson. McGee's whereabouts are currently unknown. He's described as a black male standing 5 feet 9 inches tall and weighing approximately 130 pounds. To view a picture of McGee, head to our news page. Anyone with information regarding McGee's whereabouts is urged to contact the Lynchburg Police Department, Crime Stoppers, or your local law enforcement agency. An 11-year-old boy was severely injured in an ATV accident that occurred in Rockingham County on Monday. According to the Rockingham County Sheriff's Office, on Monday afternoon, deputies responded to Price Grange Road in Stoneville for an ATV accident. Reportedly, at the time of the accident, there were several children riding in a trailer that was being pulled by an ATV when one of the children was thrown from the trailer. The 11-year-old boy suffered a fractured skull and has bleeding on the brain. He is currently unresponsive. Authorities are still investigating to determine what caused the accident. Pennsylvania County is set to start the next phase of the comprehensive plan update. On June 11th, Pennsylvania County will host a Phase 2 community meeting. Residents are encouraged to come learn more about the comprehensive plan update, Pennsylvania 2047. Residents are also urged to share their input on what matters most in the county, both today and in the future. The comprehensive plan lays out the future vision for Pennsylvania County. The meeting will be held on June 11th at 6 p.m. at Gretna Fire and Rescue Station at 122 East Gretna Road. And now you're up to date. I'm Ryan Stone.
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1025 1330 WBTM. Brandon Lake and Jelly Roll there for you. Josh in with you. Good morning. Thank you so much, as always, for hanging out with me, allowing us to be a part of your morning. Certainly appreciate that. Shepherd on the way. Got some Wilson Phillips, too. Right now, it's the Caller.

0: 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Coming up, JT's got a full look at your forecast from the WBTM Weather Center.
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Shepherd with Geronimo on 102.5 1330 WBTM. And this is really cool. And sometimes a little positivity can go a long way. A guy in Florida, his name is Luis Salazar, found 30 grand in a fanny pack. It was in the bathroom of a Wawa. Apparently it was hung on the handrail inside the stall. And when he went outside, nobody was looking for this thing. He spent days trying to find the rightful owner, claimed that he never considered keeping it because it wasn't mine to take. The owner did eventually report it missing, connected with Lewis, handed it over, no problem. Lewis got a hug out of it, and the owner wants to take him to dinner. The fact that he immediately turned it around and went, "We got to find the owner. Somebody needed this money." Kudos to you, sir. Kudos to you. $30,000 in a fanny pack. That's just amazing. Not even a thought, not even a moment's hesitation of what he could do with it.

Wilson Phillips and Hold on WBTM. Coming up, Ryan Stone's got your next local news update. He's also got your first look at sports this morning.

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0: 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The latest from the award-winning WBTM newsroom. Right after this. One sound, thousands in cash. That's what's waiting for you with the WBTM Popeye's Secret Sound. 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

0: With the latest, I'm Ryan Stone. Burn bans have been lifted in two local counties. Yesterday, Pennsylvania and Halifax County lifted burn bans that had been in place for over a month. On Tuesday afternoon, Pennsylvania County Director of Public Safety Chris Key announced that the burn ban had been canceled starting at 1 p.m. on Tuesday. The ban is being lifted due to sufficient rainfall since the ban was first issued back on April 24th. The recent rainfall has alleviated the abnormally dry conditions that could have caused widespread fire events. The burn ban has also been lifted in Halifax County starting at 9 a.m. yesterday. Both counties have experienced extreme drought conditions recently, according to the U.S. Drought Monitor. A Reidsville juvenile was killed in a shooting on Monday. According to the Guilford County Sheriff's Office, at approximately 4:40 p.m., deputies responded to a residence on U.S. Highway 29 in Reidsville for a reported gunshot wound. Upon arrival, deputies located a juvenile suffering from an apparent gunshot wound. The juvenile was transported to a local hospital and later pronounced deceased. The next of kin has been notified. The investigation is ongoing and no further information has been released at this time. Anyone with information related to the investigation is encouraged to contact the Guilford County Sheriff's Office at 336-641-5966 or Guilford County Crime Stoppers at 336-373-1000. Preliminary data shows 7 people were killed in crashes on Virginia roads during the 2026 Memorial Day holiday weekend. The number is 2 less than last year, when 9 people died in crashes over the holiday weekend. 2 of the fatal crashes involved pedestrians, and as of Tuesday, preliminary data shows there have been 46 pedestrian fatalities this year. One of the fatal crashes occurred in Pennsylvania County as part of the nationwide state-sponsored Operation Crash Awareness Reduction effort. Virginia State Police had all available troopers and supervisors on patrol over the holiday weekend. During the statistical counting period, troopers cited more than 2,500 drivers for speeding and more than 1,100 drivers for reckless driving. 59 drivers were arrested for driving under the influence. State troopers also cited 256 drivers for violating the hands-free phone law. Virginia is also currently participating in the annual Click It or Ticket seatbelt education and enforcement campaign. Over the holiday, there were 474 seatbelt violations and 96 child restraint citations issued by Virginia State Police. The Martinsville Police Department is still looking for 2 people that are wanted in connection to a homicide. On May 12th, Martinsville Police responded to a shooting in the 300 block of Hairston Street. 53-year-old Marcy Hunt of Martinsville was killed in the shooting. A male victim was treated and later released from the hospital. Warrants have been obtained for Decorius Thompson and Kenaya Finney. Thompson has been charged with first-degree murder, malicious wounding, use of a firearm in the commission of a felony, and possession of a firearm by a convicted felon. Finney has been charged with accessory to first-degree murder and accessory to malicious wounding. Anyone with information on the whereabouts of Thompson or Finney is urged to contact the Martinsville Police Department or call 911. And now you're up to date. I'm Ryan Stone.
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0: The GW boys soccer team fell to Jefferson Forest last night 3-1 in the regional playoffs. The Eagles finished the season with a record of 17-2 overall. In local action today, the GW girls soccer team will host Blacksburg tonight, and the Tunstall boys soccer team will play at Christiansburg tonight at 6. The Chatham girls soccer team had 7 girls that were named to the All-Dogwood District team yesterday. Layton Johnston was named to the first team as a forward, with Ariana Bradley and Bella Harris being named to the first team as midfielders. Vicky Spong and Michaela Logan were named to the second team as midfielders, and Parker Boone was named to the second team as a defender. Lizzie Kindig also received honorable mention honors as a defender. The Chatham girls are 12-5 on the season and will host a regional quarterfinal match on Friday. In the NBA playoffs, the Oklahoma City Thunder beat the San Antonio Spurs last night 127-114 to take a 3-2 series lead in the Western Conference Finals. Shai Gilgeous-Alexander led the way for the Thunder with 32 points and 9 assists in the win, while 4 other Oklahoma City players scored in double figures. Game 6 will be on Thursday night. In Major League Baseball action, Michael Harris Jr. hit a 3-run home run as the Braves beat the Red Sox last night 7-6. Atlanta is now 37-18 overall in the season, while the Wild drops Boston to 22-31. The Washington Nationals beat the Cleveland Guardians 6-3 to improve to 29-27 on the season. The Baltimore Orioles beat the Tampa Bay Rays 6-1 to move to 25-30 overall, and the New York Yankees hammer the Kansas City Royals 13-1 and hit

0: 5 home runs as they improved to 33-22 on the season. With sports, I'm Ryan Stone.
1: WBTM weather. It looks like showers and thunderstorms this afternoon. Otherwise, cloudy, highs about 84, 67 with a chance of showers and thunderstorms tonight. Sunny, 85 tomorrow. Partly cloudy, 60 tomorrow night, sunny and 80, it looks like, on Friday, kicking off the weekend. I'm JT, and that's the latest from the Weather Center. 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
3: Umbrellas this afternoon, otherwise cloudy, highs about 84, 67 with a chance of showers and thunderstorms tonight. Sunny 85 tomorrow, 60 partly cloudy tomorrow night, sunny 80 on Friday and Saturday. I'm JT and that's the latest from the Weather Center. 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

Big Hits 102.5 1330 WBTM with Benny Mardones and Quentin Tarantino. He's a no-nonsense guy. As much as his movies create moments of humor, he is very, very poignant. And yeah, when it comes to filming, it's strictly business. No chaos. No crap. Mm-mm. Not even from Brad Pitt. That's according to the legendary Bruce Dern, who had a scene with Brad in Tarantino's movie Once Upon a Time in Hollywood. Dern says he ad-libbed a line and it stumped Brad, so he called cut. Tarantino lost his mind. He said, never again in your life will you ever cut a camera or you'll be dead in this business. That's my domain. Woo! Tarantino dropping heat. Especially with somebody with the chops of Brad Pitt. That's interesting. But, you know, those two together also make movie magic. So I'm sure they sorted it out after hours. You know what I'm saying?

0: 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Hi, this is Al Bibi, inviting you to join me Saturday afternoon at 4. The classic hits you love.
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2: Good morning.

0: Richmond is wanted on charges of second-degree murder and use of a firearm in the commission of murder. McGee is wanted in connection to a homicide that occurred on May 18th at 8:20 p.m. at Millwood Apartments at 6224 Old Mill Road. 22-year-old Dasom Wilson of Halifax was transported by personal vehicle to Lynchburg General Hospital, where he was pronounced deceased shortly after arrival. Through the initial investigation, Lynchburg police detectives determined the victim and suspect in the case were known to each other. During an altercation between the two, McGee produced a handgun and shot Wilson. McGee's whereabouts are currently unknown. He's described as a black male standing 5 feet 9 inches tall and weighing approximately 130 pounds. To view a picture of McGee, head to our news page. Anyone with information regarding McGee's whereabouts is urged to contact the Lynchburg Police Department, Crime Stoppers, or your local law enforcement agency. Burn bans have been lifted in two local counties. Yesterday, Pennsylvania and Halifax County lifted burn bans that had been in place for over a month. On Tuesday afternoon, Pennsylvania County Director of Public Safety Chris Key announced that the burn ban had been canceled starting at 1 p.m. on Tuesday. The ban is being lifted due to sufficient rainfall since the ban was first issued back on April 24th. The recent rainfall has alleviated the abnormally dry conditions that could have caused widespread fire events. The burn ban has also been lifted in Halifax County starting at 9 a.m. yesterday. Both counties have experienced extreme drought conditions recently, according to the U.S. Drought Monitor. An old building in downtown Danville will be taken down in the future. The former home of Galileo Magnet High School on South Ridge Street will come down to help clear the way for more housing. Danville city leaders have determined that taking the building down will be the most cost-effective use of the area. The building is 73,000 square feet and was originally constructed for Sears in the late 1950s and was the store's location until 1994. Then in 2002, Galileo Magnet High School opened in the building. The building has been vacant since late 2025, when Galileo moved into the renovated Langston campus. Removing the building will allow the city to use the 3.87-acre site to construct more housing. And now you're up to date. I'm Ryan Stone.
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Russell Dickerson and Having to Me on your home for back-to-back big hits, 102.5, 1330, WBTM. Josh in with you on this 27th of May. It is National Grape Day, and only fitting, it's also National Grape Popsicle Day. It's National Cellophane Tape Day, so handy. National Flip-Flop Day, you can keep those. It's also National Senior Health and Fitness Day, so take care of yourself. Age is nothing but a number. A little exercise can go a long way. Here's Melissa Etheridge.

Umbrellas this afternoon, otherwise cloudy, highs about 84, near 70 with a chance of showers and thunderstorms tonight. Sunny 85 tomorrow, 80 Friday, near 80 on Saturday. I'm JT. And that's the latest from the Weather Center. 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
1: 1025 1330 WBTM with Niall Horan. And have you ever voted in an election and then wanted to exercise your right to down a large adult beverage? I mean, I don't think you necessarily correlate the two, but it's now possible in an old school Alabama community. There's a small town, north central Alabama, called Falkville, and they just voted to end the town's historic 140-year ban on alcohol. And get this, it won by a single vote. The final tally, 116 to 115 in favor of allowing alcohol sales. Now, plenty of residents apparently didn't care. There are nearly 800 registered voters in Falkville. Only 231 voted. We know what that's like in and around this area when it comes to participation. Now, as you can imagine, though, one local gas station

wages take full advantage, but they are cognizant of their customers and are making a full-scale addition for this. I hope, and I mean this, I hope that next time they don't try to reverse this and that business owner's out all that money. I really hope.

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2: Good morning. With the latest, I'm Ryan Stone. An old building in downtown Danville will be taken down in the future. The former home of Galileo Magnet High School on South Ridge Street will come down to help clear the way for more housing. Danville city leaders have determined that taking the building down will be the most cost-effective use of the area. The building is 73,000 square feet and was originally constructed for Sears in the late 1950s and was the store's location until 1994. Then in 2002, Galileo Magnet High School opened in the building. The building has been vacant since late 2025, when Galileo moved into the renovated Langston campus. Removing the building will allow the city to use the 3.87-acre site to construct more housing. The Lynchburg Police Department is still looking for a man that is wanted for a homicide that occurred over a week ago. 20-year-old Kajan McGee of Richmond is wanted on charges of second-degree murder and use of a firearm in the commission of murder. McGee is wanted in connection to a homicide that occurred on May 18th at 8:20 p.m. at Millwood Apartments at 6224 Old Mill Road. 22-year-old Dasom Wilson of Halifax was transported by personal vehicle to Lynchburg General Hospital, where he was pronounced deceased shortly after arrival. Through the initial investigation, Lynchburg police detectives determined the victim and suspect in the case were known to each other. During an altercation between the two, McGee produced a handgun and shot Wilson. McGee's whereabouts are currently unknown. He's described as a black male standing 5 feet 9 inches tall and weighing approximately 130 pounds. To view a picture of McGee, head to our news page. Anyone with information regarding McGee's whereabouts is urged to contact the Lynchburg Police Department, Crime Stoppers, or your local law enforcement agency. An 11-year-old boy was severely injured in an ATV accident that occurred in Rockingham County on Monday. According to the Rockingham County Sheriff's Office, on Monday afternoon, deputies responded to Price Grange Road in Stoneville for an ATV accident. Reportedly, at the time of the accident, there were several children riding in a trailer that was being pulled by an ATV when one of the children was thrown from the trailer. The 11-year-old boy suffered a fractured skull and has bleeding on the brain. He is currently unresponsive. Authorities are still investigating to determine what caused the accident. Pennsylvania County is set to start the next phase of the comprehensive plan update. On June 11th, Pennsylvania County will host a Phase 2 community meeting. Residents are encouraged to come learn more about the comprehensive plan update, Pennsylvania 2047. Residents are also urged to share their input on what matters most in the county, both today and in the future. The comprehensive plan lays out the future vision for Pennsylvania County. The meeting will be held on June 11th at 6 p.m. at Gretna Fire and Rescue Station at 122 East Gretna Road. And now you're up to date. I'm Ryan Stone.
0: From the field to the track to the court, here's WBTM Sports.
2: The GW boys soccer team fell to Jefferson Forest last night 3-1 in the regional playoffs. The Eagles finished the season with a record of 17-2 overall. In local action today, the GW girls soccer team will host Blacksburg tonight, and the Tunstall boys soccer team will play at Christiansburg tonight at 6. The Chatham girls soccer team had 7 girls that were named to the All Dogwood District team yesterday. Leighton Johnston was named to the first team as a forward, with Ariana Bradley and Bella Harris being named to the first team as midfielders. Vicky Spong and Michaela Logan were named to the second team as midfielders, and Parker Boone was named to the second team as a defender. Lizzie Kindig also received honorable mention honors as a defender. The Chatham girls are 12-5 on the season and will host a regional quarterfinal match on Friday. In the NBA playoffs, the Oklahoma City Thunder beat the San Antonio Spurs last night 127-114 to take a 3-2 series lead in the Western Conference Finals. Shai Gilgeous-Alexander led the way for the Thunder with 32 points and 9 assists in the win, while 4 other Oklahoma City players scored in double figures. Game 6 will be on Thursday night. In Major League Baseball action, Michael Harris Jr. hit a 3-run home run as the Braves beat the Red Sox last night 7-6. Atlanta is now 37-18 over overall in the season, while the Los Angeles Boston at 22-31. The Washington Nationals beat the Cleveland Guardians 6-3 to improve to 29-27 on the season. The Baltimore Orioles beat the Tampa Bay Rays 6-1 to move to 25-30 overall. And the New York Yankees hammered the Kansas City Royals 13-1 and hit 5 home runs as they improved to 33-22 on the season. With sports, I'm Ryan Stone.
3: It looks like showers and thunderstorms this afternoon. Otherwise, cloudy, highs about 84, 67 with a chance of showers and thunderstorms tonight. Sunny, 85 tomorrow. Partly cloudy, 60 tomorrow night. Sunny and 80, it looks like, on Friday, kicking off the weekend. I'm JT, and that's the latest from the Weather Center. 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
0: we kicked off the weekend a little early. It's a Friday.

Umbrellas this afternoon, otherwise cloudy, highs about 84, 67 with a chance of showers and thunderstorms tonight. Sunny 85 tomorrow, 60 partly cloudy tomorrow night, sunny 80 on Friday and Saturday. I'm JT and that's the latest from the Weather Center. 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

Tom Cochran, Life is a Highway on 102.5 1330 WBTM. And I am a big fan of Lupita Nyong'o, okay? Her role as Ma in the Star Wars series, I mean, just she's got so much range. And you know what? She's catching a lot of heat, unnecessarily, for her casting as Helen of Troy in The Odyssey. Well, first,

She wanted to weigh in and remind folks that this is a mythological story, not a historical drama. Then she said, our cast is representative of the world. I'm not spending my time thinking of a defense. The criticism will exist whether I engage with it or not. You see why I like her. It's quite something to be a part of the Odyssey because it's so grand. It spans worlds. So that's why the cast is what it is. We're occupying the epic narrative of our time. I love Lupita Nyong'o, not only for her acting chops, her elegance, and her delivery in this moment. And she is absolutely right on all fronts. Sit back, relax, and enjoy the movie. Because she's right. It's a mythological story. Grow up, Peter Pan.

0: 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Well, you still can. 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It's nonstop oldies by request. 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
1: Northern Pennsylvania County Food Center in Gretna is not only looking for non-perishable food donations, but are also in need of volunteers. 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The goal is to improve the quality of life of those in need and give them hope for the future. 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
2: Good morning.

0: With the latest, I'm Ryan Stone. Burn bans have been lifted in two local counties. Yesterday, Pennsylvania and Halifax County lifted burn bans that had been in place for over a month. On Tuesday afternoon, Pennsylvania County Director of Public Safety Chris Key announced that the burn ban had been canceled starting at 1 p.m. on Tuesday. The ban is being lifted due to sufficient rainfall since the ban was first issued back on April 24th. The recent rainfall has alleviated the abnormally dry conditions that could have caused widespread fire events. The burn ban has also been lifted in Halifax County starting at 9 a.m. yesterday. Both counties have experienced extreme drought conditions recently, according to the U.S. Drought Monitor. A Reidsville juvenile was killed in a shooting on Monday. According to the Guilford County Sheriff's Office, at approximately 4:40 p.m., deputies responded to a residence on U.S. Highway 29 in Reidsville for a reported gunshot wound. Upon arrival, deputies located a juvenile suffering from an apparent gunshot wound. The juvenile was transported to a local hospital and later pronounced deceased. The next of kin has been notified. The investigation is ongoing and no further information has been released at this time. Anyone with information related to the investigation is encouraged to contact the Guilford County Sheriff's Office at 336-641-5966 or Guilford County Crime Stoppers at 336-373-1000. Preliminary data shows 7 people were killed in crashes on Virginia roads during the 2026 Memorial Day holiday weekend. The number is 2 less than last year, when 9 people died in crashes over the holiday weekend. 2 of the fatal crashes involved pedestrians, and as of Tuesday, preliminary data shows there have been 46 pedestrian fatalities this year. One of the fatal crashes occurred in Pennsylvania County as part of the nationwide state-sponsored Operation Crash Awareness Reduction effort. Virginia State Police had all available troopers and supervisors on patrol over the holiday weekend. During the statistical counting period, troopers cited more than 2,500 drivers for speeding and more than 1,100 drivers for reckless driving. 59 drivers were arrested for driving under the influence. State troopers also cited 256 drivers for violating the hands-free phone law. Virginia is also currently participating in the annual Click It or Ticket seatbelt education and enforcement campaign. Over the holiday, there were 474 seatbelt violations and 96 child restraint citations issued by Virginia State Police. The Martinsville Police Department is still looking for 2 people that are wanted in connection to a homicide. On May 12th, Martinsville Police responded to a shooting in the 300 block of Hairston Street. 53-year-old Marcy Hunt of Martinsville was killed in the shooting. A male victim was treated and later released from the hospital. Warrants have been obtained for Decorius Thompson and Kaniah Finney. Thompson has been charged with first-degree murder, malicious wounding, use of a firearm in the commission of a felony, and possession of a firearm by a convicted felon. Finney has been charged with accessory to first-degree murder and accessory to malicious wounding. Anyone with information on the whereabouts of Thompson or Finney is urged to contact the Martinsville Police Department or call 911. And now you're up to date. I'm Ryan Stone.
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Sabrina Carpenter and Espresso on 102.5 1330 WBTM. Josh in with you, playing more of your favorites all morning long. Got more of your favorites on the way. Harry Styles, Bob Seger, as you head out the door. Right now, it's Mumford & Sons.

0: 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It's Mumford & Sons on WBTM. Coming up, JT's got the latest in the WBTM Weather Center.
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1: weather. Umbrellas this afternoon, otherwise cloudy, highs about 84, near 70 with a chance of showers and thunderstorms tonight. Sunny 85 tomorrow, 80 Friday, near 80 on Saturday. I'm JT. And that's the latest from the Weather Center. 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

1025 1330 WBTM with Harry Styles, and I'm not so sure what's worse. It's a debate, especially in this scenario. Causing $1,000 worth of damage just to steal a candy bar worth a dollar, or this. Last month, a 36-year-old man from New Jersey by the name of Anthony Rhodes ignited a grocery cart full of fireworks in the children's clothing section of a Walmart in Maryland. Why did he do this? To cover up a jewelry heist. So there was chaos when the fireworks started to go off. Customers were fleeing to get out. Mass panic ensued. Meanwhile, Anthony broke into a jewelry counter, stole multiple pieces of jewelry worth nearly $10,000. I'm not going to lie. Wasn't sure Walmart had that much nice jewelry there. So that's a shock to me in this system. But the store also suffered $10 million in damages due to the fire damage, destroyed inventory, and cleanup costs from the smoke and the soot that goes with it. Thankfully, and the real win here, is nobody was injured. Anthony's facing multiple charges, including first-degree arson and manufacturing an explosive device. I throw the book at this dude. In the world that we live in right now, where mass casualty events and shootings are so prevalent and they live in the back of our minds, to create a scenario that would almost look and sound that way, just to create the mass panic and a diversion for jewelry that, guess what, is now state's evidence, you saw no benefit from it. You will do nothing but punish. Consequences, my dude. I'd like to hope you learn from it, but my guess is this isn't the last time we're going to hear about Anthony. We'll probably hear something else in about 10 to 15.

0: 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Coming up, Ryan Stone's got your next local news update.
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0: With the latest, I'm Ryan Stone. The Lynchburg Police Department is still looking for a man that is wanted for a homicide that occurred over a week ago. 20-year-old Kajai McGee of Richmond is wanted on charges of second-degree murder and use of a firearm in the commission of murder. McGee is wanted in connection to a homicide that occurred on May 18th at 8:20 p.m. at Millwood Apartments at 6224 Old Mill Road. 22-year-old Dasom Wilson of Halifax was transported by personal vehicle to Lynchburg General Hospital, where he was pronounced deceased shortly after arrival. Through the initial investigation, Lynchburg police detectives determined the victim and suspect in the case were known to each other. During an altercation between the two, McGee produced a handgun and shot Wilson. McGee's whereabouts are currently unknown. He's described as a black male standing 5 feet 9 inches tall and weighing approximately 130 pounds. To view a picture of McGee, head to our news page. Anyone with information regarding McGee's whereabouts is urged to contact the Lynchburg Police Department, Crime Stoppers, or your local law enforcement agency. Burn bans have been lifted in two local counties. Yesterday, Pennsylvania and Halifax County lifted burn bans that had been in place for over a month. On Tuesday afternoon, Pennsylvania County Director of Public Safety Chris Key announced that the burn ban had been canceled starting at 1 p.m. on Tuesday. The ban is being lifted due to sufficient rainfall since the ban was first issued back on April 24th. The recent rainfall has alleviated the abnormally dry conditions that could have caused widespread fire events. The burn ban has also been lifted in Halifax County starting at 9 a.m. yesterday. Both counties have experienced extreme drought conditions recently, according to the U.S. Drought Monitor. An old building in downtown Danville will be taken down in the future. The former home of Galileo Magnet High School on South Ridge Street will come down to help clear the way for more housing. Danville city leaders have determined that taking the building down will be the most cost-effective use of the area. The building is 73,000 square feet and was originally constructed for Sears in the late 1950s and was the store's location until 1994. Then in 2002, Galileo Magnet High School opened in the building. The building has been vacant since late 2025, when Galileo moved into the renovated Langston campus. Removing the building will allow the city to use the 3.87-acre site to construct more housing. And now you're up to date. I'm Ryan Stone.
1: WBTM weather. It looks like showers and thunderstorms this afternoon. Otherwise, cloudy, highs about 84, 67 with a chance of showers and thunderstorms tonight. Sunny, 85 tomorrow. Partly cloudy, 60 tomorrow night, sunny and 80, it looks like, on Friday, kicking off the weekend. I'm JT, and that's the latest from the Weather Center. 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

1025 1330 WBTM with Ellie Goulding, and you got another chance this afternoon to win some serious money with our Popeye's Secret Sound Game. 545, Alex is going to open up the Commonwealth Pharmacy at Chatham contest line at 793-1330, looking for your guess. If you get it right, got a bunch of money coming. If not, we're going to throw another $50 into the jackpot. Popeye's Secret Sound brought to you this week thanks to the Danville Area Humane Society. 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
5: Umbrellas this afternoon, otherwise cloudy, highs about 84, 67 with a chance of showers and thunderstorms tonight. Sunny 85 tomorrow, 60 partly cloudy tomorrow night, sunny 80 on Friday and Saturday. I'm JT, and that's the latest from the Weather Center. 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

Kim Carnes with Betty Davis Eyes on WBTM and Dancing with the Stars. It always feels like their casting is, some of them are perfect fits, some of them, where'd you find them? Well, these folks have asked a bunch of folks and been turned down by a bunch. Like even former President Bill Clinton obviously said thanks, but no thanks. The no's list is pretty impressive compared to some of the yeses. Charlie Sheen, Gail King, Lauren Conrad from The Hills, Rosie O'Donnell, Jamie Lee Curtis, Lindsay Lohan, Betty White, when she was alive, they asked her to do it. Olympic gymnast Gabby Douglas, Roseanne, John Stamos, Freddie Prinze Jr. So, again, a much more of a who's who compared to sometimes what they wind up with. So we'll see what this year's cast looks like. They will be announced in September for season 35. So we'll just have to see.

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1: Back in 1980, Johnny Lee was looking for love in all the wrong places. My name is Pastor Tyler from Bethlehem Baptist Church. Love may seem elusive, but God displays His love for us in a one-of-a-kind way. The Bible says, "In this is love, not that we loved God, but that He loved us and sent His Son as the atoning sacrifice for our sins." If you'd like to learn more, join us Sundays at 11 a.m. at 2333 Whispering Pines Road in Brosville.
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1: 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Every morning, I got a feeling. I can't stop the feeling. 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We

Huey Lewis in the news on 102.5 1330 WBTM. Josh in with you on a Wednesday morning. Thank you so much, as always, for hanging out with us. More of your favorites as you settle into your work day. Sabrina Carpenter, got Jimmy Buffett in the mix, too. Right now, it's Miles Smith.

0: Smith and Stargazing on 102.5 1330 WBTM. Let's take a look at some of our offbeat headlines this morning.
1: This is not headline news. Domino's will celebrate the World Cup by giving away $1 million in pizza, which is good for soccer because at least someone will score. Ferrari has unveiled its first fully electric car. Like most Ferraris, it also comes with divorce papers. Blue Origin's latest rocket has been cleared for takeoff. Now the only thing left to do is scour the Billboard charts for former hitmakers to be astronauts. Phil Collins may never perform live again. Fortunately, his music will live on every time you're in an aisle at CVS. This is not headline news. 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
0: Not sure why he's got to do it.

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Saturday afternoon at 4 on Retro Hits with me, Al Baby, the Super Greek. 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

Carpenter, and please, please, please, on your home for back-to-back big hits, 102.5 1330 WBTM. And this is very interesting, and it will certainly help us as we continue to traverse the reaches of space. Researchers and engineers in Germany have created a next-gen Mars rover with wheels that, what they call, swim across sand dunes. The scientists were inspired by a creature here on Earth, the sandfish lizard. It sort of paddles its way over soft sand, and if this thing's ever to put to work on Mars, it'll be more reliable and efficient, as the operators won't have to worry as much about slipping, sinking, or getting stuck in soft ground. I would have thought this is something they would have discussed by now, or a plan they'd already worked out. I'm surprised that these things, and I realize there's a lot of different methods to this madness, but wouldn't you have equipped multiple forms of transit, like wheels and these tracks and all of that ahead of time?

It looks like showers and thunderstorms this afternoon. Otherwise, cloudy, highs about 84, 67 with a chance of showers and thunderstorms tonight. Sunny, 85 tomorrow. Partly cloudy, 60 tomorrow night. Sunny and 80, it looks like, on Friday, kicking off the weekend. I'm JT, and that's the latest from the Weather Center. Mornings with Josh on Big Hits 102.5 at 1330 WBTM.

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Queen and Fat Bottom Girls on WBTM. That's going to wrap things up for me this morning. Thank you so much, as always, for hanging out with us. You guys have a great rest of your day. I'll talk to you tomorrow.

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Another good reason to keep the big hits on the WBTM app.

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Mostly cloudy skies today. Still got a lingering chance of a shower or storm. High is going to be around 84. Tonight, still scattered showers and storms possible. Low 67. Sunny tomorrow, highs 85. Tomorrow night, cloudy, low 60. And for your finally Friday, sunshine with a high of around 80.

coworker complains that you type too loud. What's up with that anyway? Whatever. Tell them to crank up the big hits on WBTM, and they won't even notice.

Dire Straits as we play more of your favorite back-to-back big hits on 102.5 1330 WBTM. 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

Cloud cover today. Only the slightest chance of some showers and storms this afternoon. Highs 84. Tonight, partly cloudy. Still some scattered showers and storms possible. Lows 67. For tomorrow, mostly sunny. Highs 85. Tomorrow night, cloudy. Lows down to 60. And for your finally Friday, mostly sunny with a high of around 80.

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0: Things in life that are too heavy for you to carry? 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I put my faith in you. 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

Cloudy skies this afternoon. Slight chance of some showers and storms that could move through. Highs 84. Tonight, more of the same. Just some scattered showers and storms possible. Lows down to 67. Tomorrow, sunshine. Highs 85. Tomorrow night, cloudy. Lows 60. And for your finally Friday, mostly sunny with a high of around 80.

1025 1330 WBTM with Otis Day in the Nights as we play more of your favorite back-to-back big hits. 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

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Saturday afternoon at 4 on Retro Hits with me, Al Baby, the Super Greek. 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

Cloudy skies with a chance of a scattered shower or storm. Highs 84. Tonight, more of the same as lows drop to 67. Sunshine tomorrow. Highs 85. Tomorrow night, partly cloudy. Lows down to 60. And for your final day Friday, mostly sunny. Looking for a high of around 80.

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1: 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Before

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Cloudy skies this afternoon. Still a chance of a scattered shower or thunderstorm. High 84. Tonight, partly cloudy. Still could see some rain in the mix. Low 67. Sunshine tomorrow, though. Highs 85. Tomorrow night, partly cloudy. Low 60. And for Friday, mostly sunny with a high of around 80.

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102.5, 1330 WBTM, the boys of summer. Well, they are in play, and we'll see what happens come October. And I expect my boys to be in the playoffs. Now, whether they make it to the World Series, and that's another question. They've certainly been rather disappointing, to say the least. Haven't won a world championship since 09. You're going on 17 years. If my boy George were still here, heads would be rolling. And we wouldn't have the manager that we have either. But I digress. Good afternoon. Welcome into the program. Al Baby on the radio till about 7 o'clock. We got 10 minutes after 3 o'clock. Yeah, it's a little toasty out there with 87 degrees. And I should forewarn you that we are under a severe thunderstorm watch, in case you haven't heard, until 9 o'clock. Severe thunderstorm watch till 9, which tells you that don't be surprised if you get rained upon. Tonight, you got a 60% chance, overnight low of 63. Tomorrow, mostly sunny. There's a slight chance of precip. Highs 85. Tomorrow night, partly cloudy. Lows 56. And then Friday, it'll be mostly sunny with highs around 80. So it'll be a little cooler on Friday than it is right now. I would expect that tomorrow's temperature, they say 85, you could probably go ahead and throw a couple of degrees onto that. They're being rather conservative. They tend to be anyway. So 87 is our high as we speak. And don't forget, it is that special time when we begin to tell you about your chance to win money. $2,350 is what we have in the Secret Sound Jackpot. Brought to you all this week by Popeyes. In fact, through the duration, it's brought to you by Popeyes, the overall sponsor. But the weekly sponsor happens to be the Danville Area Humane Society, urging you to take advantage of the upcoming dog washes and nail trims. Yeah, that's what that's going to be coming up very, very soon. In fact, next month is going to be the first one. It's going to be June 20th. Then they're going to have another one on the 18th, and then another dog wash on the 15th. And they will be trimming nails as well. So you got any questions about the dog washes, where it's going to be, and so forth and so on. Of course, sponsored by the Danville Area Humane Society. I'll give you the number to call. And also, if you happen to be a business, ask how you can help with the Paws Around Danville program. Very interesting program. Another way of hopefully getting these precious animals adopted and

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So you got questions? Any thoughts running through your head? Questions? Just get in touch with the Danville Area Humane Society, 799-0843, 799-0843, our proud sponsor this week of Secret Sound. The overall sponsor is Popeyes. So be ready to get on that Commonwealth Pharmacy Contest line at 545 and win yourself some money. Yeah, again, $2,350 is on the line. Somebody's got to win the money, might as well be you. Probably won't be in your lifetime or mine. Here's Justin Bieber.

I've heard people say that too much of anything is not good for you, baby. But I don't know about that. As many times as we've loved and we've shared love and made love, it doesn't seem to me like it's enough. It's just not enough, baby.

Morgan Wallen, Tate McRae, WBTM, 23 and a half minutes after 3 o'clock. And, you know, I hate to keep bringing these stories up, but they do happen, and you need to be aware of them. Need to have all the facts before you decide that you're going to fly. I feel like it's my duty to tell you about some of these things. May discourage you, may not. You know, but you need to know. For example, there's this story. 10 people were injured after a flight from Brisbane, Australia to Hong Kong encountered severe turbulence, with passengers describing a sudden and violent drop mid-flight. Can you imagine that? A sudden and violent drop mid-flight. And it was after that maneuver that I understand the passengers decided to skip breakfast and go straight to drink service. I understand they had several. Well, maybe even more than several

0: This concludes this test of the emergency alert system.
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5: Well, who knows? It could be you. Well, stranger things have happened. Well, we're under a severe thunderstorm watch till 9 o'clock. Tonight, there's a 60% chance of activity. The overnight low will be 63. Tomorrow, mostly sunny. There's a slight chance. Highs 85. Partly cloudy tomorrow night. Lows 56. And then Friday, mostly sunny. Highs around 80. We're tracking a little activity that is to the west of us that's running across the North Carolina, Virginia line. I don't know where South Carolina came from. The North Carolina, Virginia line. And it's kind of hugging it. But, you know, it could decide to move northward and bypass us. But right now it's hugging the line and moving seemingly in an easterly direction. So it could bring some precipitation activity our way. Some thunderous activity, very heavy precipitation. Downtown, 87 degrees, and we have already reached a new high, that being 88. But 87 as we speak, and that is your weather. From 102.5

1025 1330 WBTM, Mr. Mellencamp. We got birthday time coming your way in about 8 minutes. If you were a fan of the television series Friends, you will be interested in this breaking story. Matthew Perry's live-in personal assistant, who had a central role in the Friends star's descent into ketamine addiction and injected him with the fatal dose of the drug, was sentenced today to 3 years and 5 months in prison. Judge Sherilyn Peace Garnett handed down the sentence to 60-year-old Kenneth Iwamasa in a federal court in Los Angeles. He was also sentenced to 2 years of probation and a $10,000 fine. It was

the fifth and final sentencing in the 2.5-year investigation and prosecution that followed Perry's death at age 54 on the 28th of October in 23. The dealer, Jasveen Sangha, dubbed the Ketamine Queen, was sentenced to 15 years on April the 8th. In the final days of Perry's life, Iwamasa was injecting him 6 to 8 times per day. On the 23rd of October in 23, he shot the 54-year-old actor full of a large dose and left to run errands. He returned to find Perry dead in the jacuzzi. The L.A. County Medical Examiner found that ketamine was the primary cause of death. Drowning was a secondary cause. So repeating Matthew Perry's live-in personal assistant, who had a central role in the Friendstar descent into ketamine addiction and also injected him with the fatal dose of the drug, was sentenced today to 3 years and 5 months in prison. He was also sentenced to 2 years of probation and a $10,000 fine. URW Breaking News.

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It's nonstop oldies by request. 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

URW, where members matter most. Those celebrating birthdays on this 27th day of May include Ada Tilly. Oh my goodness, look out here now. Ada Tilly, A-T. She is 100. That's right. She has hit the century mark. Special birthday wishes to such a special person, to all that know her. Ada Tilly, 100 today. Happy birthday, Ada, and many more. Hope this finds you in good spirits and in good health. Wow. We need to find out what the secret is, you know, making it to 100. Special diet, special foods. Need to get the rest of the story from Ada. Also celebrating today, Patricia Loftus Burke. And that's all we know about Patricia Loftus. I don't know if she has a tire company or what. And we got Steve Wilmoth. We don't know how old Steve is. All we know is that Grasshopper is getting old. Yeah, okay, Steve. Most of us did not know that your nickname is Grasshopper. I think there's a story here. I just don't know what it is. But happy birthday to you, Steve, nevertheless. And I'm sure you know the story. So we got three special folks celebrating birthdays on this 27th day of May. But only one person can be the grand prize winner. So we're going to find out who that is right now. Let's shuffle up the three names. All right, let's go ahead now, Al, and pick it. All right, let's see. Who did we select? Well, how about that? Today's grand prize winner on birthday time? Is it the mysterious Patricia Loftus Burke? Is it Grasshopper? Or is it the Centurion, Ada Tilly? The grand prize winner is the latter, Ada Tilly, 100 today. Ada, happy birthday. My goodness, congratulations. Al's going to take good care of you. I'm going to give you a blooming onion from Outback. You know, with their special sauce, great way to start your meal from the Outback folks. A Mylar birthday balloon from Garen's Hallmark to commemorate this very, very auspicious and special occasion, turning 100. Very few turn 100. Wow. And Ada, we got other things for you too, darling. Got frozen yogurt from Sweet Frog over in Coleman Marketplace. Couple of tickets, if you could make it, to the Danville Science Center. You'll enjoy that. And we've got the No. 4 bag lunch from O'Kelly's Deli and Pastries. That's a half sandwich, chips, and drink. So all of that for you, Ada. And you can come by, or you can send someone by to pick up your goodies. And that's any time, any weekday, Monday through Friday, between the hours of high noon and 5:30. And, of course, we acknowledge area birthdays. We do Monday through Friday at around 3:45 is when we acknowledge area birthdays. And we also do Saturdays and Sundays, even though we don't dedicate a birthday time like we do on Monday through Friday. What we do is we take Saturdays and put it with Fridays, and we take Sundays and do them with Mondays. And that's how we handle those who are celebrating on Saturday and those who are celebrating on Sunday, okay? So submit your birthdays at least 3 business days in advance, but not more than 30. So the question is, who will be our grand prize winner tomorrow? Well,

long about this time on Birthday Time on WBGF. 8 minutes away from four. Song went to number one for 9 consecutive weeks in '81. This is Kimmy Carnes. Her head.

Kimmy Carnes and a monster record from 1981, as we said, 9 weeks at number one. But Physical also came out in 1981, as performed by Olivia Newton-John. It spent 10 weeks in the number one spot, and thus went on to become the biggest record for all of 1981. Well, the thunderstorm that we had warned you about earlier looks like it's trying to work its way into Big D, and things are looking rather frightening out there. So take whatever necessary precautions you feel are necessary. And this is the one that's hugging the line, the Virginia-North Carolina line, and it's moving in an easterly direction at about 25 miles an hour. And winds could gust up to 40. Pea-sized hail is possible. Gusty winds could knock down tree limbs and blow around unsecured objects. So, again, that severe thunderstorm watch is coming to pass now in the form of a warning. But the watch itself will continue until 9 o'clock. But right now, we will refer to it as a warning.

Lucas Graham at 4 o'clock on WBTM, and let's take a little peek here and see what happened. Some of the events on May 27th in history, like in 1930, the 1,046-foot Chrysler Building in New York City, beautiful building, the tallest man-made structure at the time, opened to the public. This date, 1930. 1937, the Golden Gate Bridge in San Francisco opened to pedestrians. 1942, Hitler ordered 10,000 Czechs murdered. And it was this date in 1948, baseball player Hank Greenberg bought an interest in the Cleveland Indians.

precipitation activity that was coming west to east has arrived in downtown Danville. It was kind of hugging the line. So we are getting dumped on. So we're still not out of the woods because this severe thunderstorm, now you can call this whatever you want to call it. I wouldn't call it a watch, even though you are watching it. It's actually unfolding and happening. But the watch itself continues until 9 o'clock, meaning that there is the possibility of more precipitation activity all the way till 9 o'clock. So we've got 5 more hours, if you will, to be on the lookout. So we're getting dumped upon now. The question is, how many more times might we get dumped upon during this window of a severe thunderstorm watch till 9 o'clock? Well, we'll try to monitor this as best we can for you. And, of course, this is the almost home hour for Ma Possums. Yeah, Mama Possums out there on 41. Yeah, buddy. The little oasis in the desert, where great, great food abounds every time you turn around. Always something good to eat at Ma Possums, and we're going to get into that a little later on in the program, a little later on in the hour.

Huey Lewis in the news as we move into hour number two at 6 minutes after 4 o'clock. And, well, we've gone from 88 degrees down to 74 degrees, a 14-degree drop. Breezy out of the north at about 14 miles an hour. And that

1025 1330 WBTM, and a little update from the National Weather Service in Blacksburg. They are putting us under a severe thunderstorm warning till 5 o'clock, with the watch continuing from that point on till 9 o'clock. But for the time being, we are under a severe thunderstorm warning till 5, and then we'll pick up the watch at that point till 9 o'clock. 15 minutes after 4 o'clock. Again, it's the almost home hour for my possums, serving up those scrumptious, award-winning dogs and burgers. Oh, you have such great desire for those, don't you? Yeah, makes two of us.

Little souvenir from 84, 19 minutes after 4 o'clock. And I know that you're thinking about possibly doing a little eating when you finally get off work. And just know you've got a lot of time to do just that. If you're thinking about my opossums out there on 41, which, you know, I unbiasedly say that you should be. You know, they're open every evening till 8:30. They open at 11 in the morning and stay open till 8:30 Monday through Saturday. They only close on Sundays. So you can run by there, grab yourself a wonderful meal. In fact, you don't even have to get out of your car. You know, with it raining, who knows by the time you get there whether it's still going to be raining or not. If it is raining and you don't want to get your hair messed up or get your clothes wet, all you got to do is just phone ahead. Take advantage of their convenient drive-through, 836-3003. Keep that number handy. And that way you just pull up to the window and they serve you right there. You never get out of your car and off you go. And you head to the house and enjoy a splendid meal because you were thinking about those wonderful dogs and burgers. But there's a lot more. In fact, you know, a lot of folks are now understanding that my opossums

serves up chicken nuggets. 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So with the chicken nugget combo, you're looking at 5 chicken nuggets or as many as 10. That's up to you. You decide. You tell them. 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Could be honey mustard. Could be barbecue. You tell them which you want. And being a combo, they'll serve you up some crinkle cut fries and the soft drink or the tea of your choice. Well, there's not too many ways that you can go on tea. I mean, it's either one way or the other, right? But as far as soft drinks are concerned, they got the entire Coke line available to you. Whatever Coke makes, they've got it in stock there at Ma Possum's. So in addition, of course, to chicken nuggets, you can also ask about their tater tots and their onion rings and their corn dogs. Oh, my goodness. Like I say, it's the tip of the iceberg. A lot of plate specials, a lot of different other sandwiches that you can sink your teeth into. Keep them in mind, because I know you're hungry. Work your way over to Ma Possum's on 41.

0: Well, the precipitation activity has cooled things down considerably from a high of 88 down to 72, some 16 degrees.
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4: All righty, well, here we go. And what we have for you is we're under a severe thunderstorm warning till 5 o'clock for the WBTM listening area. And following 5 o'clock, it'll return to a severe thunderstorm watch till 9 o'clock. Tonight, a 60% chance of further precipitation activity. Overnight low of 63. Mostly sunny. Tomorrow, slight chance of rain. Highs 85. Tomorrow night, partly cloudy. Lows 56. Friday, mostly sunny. Highs around 80. Downtown, 72 degrees, but we managed to get up to 88 before the precipitation activity moved in. So that's a look at your weather from 102.5 and 13.

1330 WBTM. And National Weather Service out of Blacksburg canceling the severe thunderstorm warning till 5 o'clock. That is null and void. The precipitation moved a little faster than they had anticipated. So, and looking at the radar, that precipitation activity that was pretty monstrous is now to the east of us, moving east. So it is moving away. So the severe thunderstorm warning till 5 o'clock canceled. It's null and void. So we're back to being under a severe thunderstorm watch till 9 o'clock. Here are Harper Grace and Kelsey Hart.

Kate Bush, no connection to George Herbert Walker Bush. Little ditty there from 85 on 102.5.

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1: Boy, that's a fact, Jack. And don't forget about them dogs either.

WBTM and Swifty, you realize we're about 55 minutes away from you engaging yours truly in the Popeye's Secret Sound Game, engaging yourself for a chance to win $2,350. Boom, it just drops from the sky and into your pocket, provided you identify the secret sound. That's the only proviso, is that you need to identify the sound. You do so, be specific, don't beat around the bush, and all that money is yours in 55 minutes, thereabouts. The Popeye's Secret Sound Game, be ready to jump on that Commonwealth Pharmacy Contest line. We'll see what happens. And of course, you know it's brought to you this week by the Danville Area Humane Society. Ensure the safe return of your pet should it get away by having it microchipped. They can help you with that. Talk to the Humane Society about their adoption program and all that their small fee covers. And it is a very small fee. And what you get in return for that small fee is unbelievable. The adoption program. Talk to them about that. And before having your pet spayed or neutered, city and county residents should ask the Humane Society about their rebate program, saving you all kinds of money. Definitely look into that before you get into having your pet spayed or neutered. You'll be glad you did. You got questions? They've got answers. 799-0843. The Danville Area Humane Society. Lots of good news awaiting you from those folks. They do great work. 8 away from 5 o'clock. This is Shaboozy.

0: Nothing but good news and my possums out there on 41, the little oasis in the desert. You have got to jump all over them dogs and them burgers, be them plain burgers or cheeseburgers. Or, you know, you can add other things, you know. You can make it a bacon cheeseburger if you want, or a double. That's a third of a pound with just one burger. And then you double it up, you got two-thirds of a pound. You might have some issues on your own and trying to lift the bun up with all that meat to get it to your mouth to take a bite. So take someone with you. Oh, my goodness. And don't forget that homemade chili. Oh, my gosh. Got to be the best chili in Big D and surrounding area. Yeah, the way they dress those dogs with that homemade chili and that homemade coleslaw. They toast those buns, serving up those Jesse Jones dogs or the all-beef dogs. And to go along with that, you know, you got to jump in on some milkshakes. Go real good with that burger or that dog, you know. 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I mean, there's vanilla and there's strawberry, there's chocolate, there's fresh banana. Yeah, fresh bananas. A banana milkshake or a mocha or an Oreo. Then, of course, there are Coke floats from way back in the day. They're still alive and well at my possums. And then, of course, cups and cones of ice cream. You can do strictly chocolate, strictly vanilla, or you can do a combination of both. Tell them you want the swirl. Yeah, best in the world. Not only in the way of milkshakes and Coke floats and cups and cones of ice cream, but the entire menu. Check it out. My Possum's on 41.
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0: All righty, right quickly. Events happening on the 27th of May in 1958, Ernest Green became the first African-American to graduate from Little Rock's Central High School. In 68, George Papa Bear Hallis retired from coaching, finishing with 318 regular season wins and six NFL titles. A year later, in 69, the Jerry Lewis Show's second run last aired on NBC. And also in 69 on this date, Walt Disney World construction began at Bay Lake and Lake Buena Vista.
1: Thanks for making

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get in the dance hall moving with you. That's Michael Franti on WBTM 6.5 minutes after 5 o'clock. We're getting closer and closer to you playing the game, the Popeye's Secret Sound Game. 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It's the area's only open admission shelter where no animal is turned away for any reason. 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

$1,350. Wall Street today, oh my goodness, the highest close ever for the Dow. It was up 183 points, closing at 50,644. Never before in the history of the Dow has the Dow ever closed so high. 50,644.

0: It's a non-stop oldies party, and you pick the music. Hi, this is Al Bibi, inviting you to join me Saturday afternoon at 4. 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

Number to BTL with NSYNC, 19 minutes after 5 o'clock. And we're about 25 minutes away from you getting a little bit richer. In time spent with me, you understand? This ain't got anything to do with you winning any money, because you ain't. Come on now. All right, get your hopes up. Only for them to be dashed. $2,350. Seriously. Could be yours in a matter of minutes. We shall see. And this is something that you might want to see as well. Then again, maybe not. But I think you would if it's free. If you got to pay to see it, you probably don't want any part of it. A German YouTuber won the men's event at England's cheese rolling race. At England's cheese rolling race. This sounds exciting. Extending his winning streak, get this, to 3 years. He must be pretty good at this. It's an event where they roll a wheel of cheese down a hill and chase after it. You heard me. They roll a wheel of cheese down a hill and chase after it. Sounds like a thrill a minute. Wonder how you go about getting pumped up and prepared for this thrill a minute event. But give credit where credit is due. Winning 3 years in a row is no small feat. So congratulations to this German YouTuber. I guess from this point on, we'll refer to him as the Big Cheese, as opposed to the Big Kahuna.

Morgan Wallen on WBTM 27 after 5, and reminding you that our WBTM Danville Dental Associate Superstar for the month of May is none other than Carrie Johnson, who is an advanced EMT for Tunstall Rescue and also for Blair's Rescue. We thank her for her invaluable service to our community. Let me also mention that a week from this Friday, we will be naming a brand new Superstar of the Month, and that will be for the month of June. And you can influence our decision with your letter of nomination. So make sure you get to that as quickly as you possibly can. Get to it, do it, and get it to us. And we'll take it into consideration. That's a week from this Friday, a brand new Superstar of the Month. In the meantime, here's Go West.

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1: 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Either one, you'll find the secret sound, and I want you to go to Wrong Guesses, because we've had in the last week, maybe I should say within the last week, we've had a couple of folks give us answers that have already been given and proven to be wrong, not right. So, you know, it's tough to get in, and once you get in, you don't want to give us an answer that's already been given. Does that make sense? You bet it does. So make sure you look at that list of wrong answers, wrong guesses, so you know exactly what's on there, so you don't guess what's already been guessed, because we know that to be incorrect. So when you get here, I want you to have something nice and fresh that could be the answer to the Popeye's secret sound game. It could be exactly what we're looking for, and if it is, at least today you'll be $2,350 better off. WBTM weather. You know I'm pulling for you, don't you? Well, kinda. We're under a severe thunderstorm watch till 9 o'clock. Now, I will tell you that there is a thunderstorm over there in Martinsville, you know, about 30 minutes away. Now, I don't know exactly how fast that is moving, but that's the one that is of immediate concern. It's one that we can see. It's not a pop-upper. We're already watching it and seeing it, and it's hugging the line, and it's moving in an easterly direction. But it seems to be moving on the slow side. But should that make its way, it will definitely bring us moisture and quite a bit of it. But right now it's settled over the Martinsville area, but looks like it wants to come our way. So keep that in mind. Tonight, we've got a 60% chance of further precipitation activity, low 63. Tomorrow, mostly sunny. There's a slight chance of rain. Highs 85. Tomorrow night, partly cloudy. Lows 56. Mostly sunny for your Friday. Highs around 80. Well, we got up to 88 degrees. We dropped all the way down to 72, a 16-degree drop. Now we're trying to come up in the world a wee bit. We've gone from 72 to 73. That's what we're looking at on the radar, and the winds are calm. So that's a look at your weather from 102.5 and 1330.

0: Benny Boone. That's his latest, Mr. Electric Blue. 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Someone needs to ride herd on these individuals and do what's necessary to protect these animals from their inhumane conditions. And that's just part of what the Humane Society does. Now, they also offer a spay and neuter rebate program to help control the pet population. City residents can receive up to $150 back. 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It's a great program. Also, make sure your pet looks fresh and clean by taking your animal to the upcoming Rub-A-Dub Dog Wash at the Community Market, 9 till high noon, on any of the following dates. 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June 20th, July 18th, and August 15th. 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
0: Yep, that's the number. And we're going to see how it goes today. So stay away from the wrong guesses. I mean, know those wrong guesses and compare them to what you're thinking and make sure what you're thinking has not already been said and is listed as a wrong guess. Because, like we say, it is difficult to get in here. And when you get in here, that's the last thing you want to do is give an answer that's already been given. So, I think today I'm going to take caller 9. Caller 9 gets to play. BTM, you are number 1. BTM, you're caller number 2.
3: Thank you.
0: You're welcome. Thank you. Yes, indeedy. Here we go. BTM, you're number 3. Thank you. A third of the way there. BTM, you're caller number 4. Thanks. BTM,

0: You're caller number 5. Thank you very much. BTM, you're number 6. 2/3 of the way there. Now we're coming down the home stretch. BTM, you're caller number 7. Uh-oh. BTM, you're caller number 8. Oh, looking for caller number 9. And that is going to be you. Who is this?
1: Stephanie.
0: Well.
1: Stephanie,
0: what's your last name?
1: DeGenero.
0: Throw that by me again, Stephanie.
1: DeGenero.
0: But it's
1: Stephanie with a B.
0: Okay. Well, we'll go with Stephanie right now. Is that right? Stephanie's the first name, correct?
1: It's Bethany. B-E-P-H-A-N-Y.
0: Oh, Bethany.
1: Yes.
0: Okay. Sorry about that. Are you talking into the phone? Have you paid your bill lately, as a matter of fact?
1: Can you hear me now better?
0: Yeah, that's a little better. That's a little better. Okay. So this is Bethany. Now, Bethany, what's your last name?
1: It's DeGenero.
0: Okay. Well, we'll talk about that once you give me the right answer. How's that, Bethany? Because we don't want to spend...
1: Perfect.
0: Okay. Bethany, you and I know we've not talked on this year's Secret Sound Game. Have we spoken in past years of Secret Sound Games? No. Is that what you said?
1: Yes, no.
0: No. Okay. Now, Bethany, is there any particular reason why you've decided that you want to start playing this crazy game?
1: We need the money.
0: Oh, well, that's good enough reason, I guess. Bethany, have you been trying to get in and have just been disappointed time and time and time again until right now?
1: I think I've been trying for about 3 or 4 weeks.
0: Okay. Oh, wow. Wow. Well, you deserve to be here, Bethany.
1: Thank you.
0: You are more than welcome, Bethany. It's nice to have you here. Now, Bethany, shall I go ahead and play this little sound for you and see if you can make heads or tails out of it?
1: That'd be great.
0: Okay. Bethany, you sound like you're talking to me from New Zealand.
1: From North Carolina.
0: Oh, North Carolina. Oh, wow. Now, are you listening on an app? Are you listening?
1: On an app.
0: Okay. Well, man, you really did kind of stretch things out here. Because, you know, there's a little delay there with the app. It's not...
1: really? I have family in Danville. That's how I found out about you.
0: Throw that by me again.
1: I said I have family in Danville. That's how I found out.
0: Oh, okay. So this is a family affair. Whereabouts in North Carolina are you?
1: Waxhaw.
0: Throw that by me again.
1: Charlotte.
0: Oh, near.
1: Waxhaw, North Carolina. Yeah, Waxhaw by Charlotte.
0: Oh, okay. Very good. They call it the Queen City.
1: The Queen City, that's right.
0: Yeah, we have a lot of Queen Cities. I think they call Cincinnati the Queen City as well. A lot of cities have that nickname of being the Queen City. I don't know what makes you the Queen. I don't know what makes you the Queen City, but whatever. Bethany, let me go ahead. I'm glad to have you here, especially, you know, knowing that you've called me from down Charlotte way. I think it's great. Wonderful. Bethany, let me go ahead and play this sound for you. Are you ready?
1: I'm ready.
0: Here we go. All right, Bethany, this is, darling, the moment of truth. Bethany, for $2,350, can you do what no one else has been able to do up to this point in time, and that is identify the Popeye's secret sound?
1: Is it locking a deadbolt door?
0: Locking a deadbolt.
1: Like the door.
0: Okay. That is a nice answer. Very nice answer. Not what I was looking for, dadgummit, Bethany.
1: That's okay.

0: Well, now, Bethany, you've been a great contestant. Now, what I want you to do is, you're not going to throw in the towel and go away, are you, Bethany?
1: No, I'm not.
0: Okay, good, good, good. Because I want you to get back to the drawing board. I want you to think this through. And are you going to be communicating with your family here in Danville?
1: Oh, I'm sure they're listening right now.
0: Okay. And they are delighted and elated that you got on the radio all the way down in Charlotte. My goodness, I think it's fantastic. Bethany, I can't tell you how excited I am to be able to talk to you, and I look forward to talking to you again real soon, okay?
1: I look forward to hearing from you. Thank you.
0: Thank you, Bethany. See you now. Take care. Bye-bye. All right, so locking a deadbolt. You know, that has not been guessed. So she didn't have to worry about any fears of giving an answer that had already been given. She did her homework. She was ready to go. That just didn't happen to be what I was looking for. So, you know what we do? We add another $50 to the jackpot. So tomorrow afternoon,

$400. So be ready to jump on that Commonwealth Pharmacy contest line and play the game. Woo, baby. Here she comes, the late Whitney Houston.

WBTM, closing in on 6 o'clock we are. 73 degrees after a high of 88. Yeah, we got on up there, then the rains came, and we cooled right on down to 72, and then managed to get back up to 73. Here's Belinda.

0: Member of the Go-Go's, Belinda Carlisle on 102.5 1330 WBTM. And let's go ahead and take another look, shall we, of events occurring on the 27th of May in history. Back in 77, the Sex Pistols released God Save the Queen, sparking major controversy, as you might well imagine, leading to a ban on the song by the BBC. They weren't going to put up with it. 1981, the man who attempted to assassinate President Reagan, John Hinckley, attempted suicide by overdosing on Tylenol. And last I heard, he was living up the road a piece in Williamsburg. 1985, inaugural bands paraded for President Reagan. And it was this date, also 1985, Britain agreed to return Hong Kong to China in 97.
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Hot Rod with Al Baby on 102.5 1330 WBTM. We're about 7 minutes after 6 o'clock. Still hanging with 73 degrees. We got up to 88. We're under a severe

Thunderstorm watch till 9 o'clock, and we'll just see what exactly is going to happen as time marches on. Wall Street today, the Dow. Oh my goodness, the Dow had a nice day. It was up 183 points, and it closed at its highest ever at 50,644. That is the highest and the first time ever that the Dow has ever closed this high. 50,644. Might we, after tomorrow's trading, might we surpass the 50,644? You never know. Well, you know, we could take a dip. But it won't amount to too much if we take a dip, I wouldn't imagine. But, you know, we're moving in the right direction. Up is a lot better when we talk about Wall Street and the Dow. But 50,644, it's the best that the Dow has ever done to date. WBTM, it's Foster the People.

Well, we definitely got something to talk about. It's called the Popeye's Secret Sound Game. And it's growing in leaps and bounds. We're at $2,400 when we play tomorrow afternoon at 5:45. Woo! Here's Buddy Rich.

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Now, baby, Rockin' and Rollin' with the Romantics on BTM. 23 minutes after 6 o'clock, still hanging on to 73 degrees. And how about this story? Oh, my. A teenager in Texas was hospitalized after being bitten by a shark while trying to pull the shark onto a fishing boat with his dad.

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Well, you still can. Saturday afternoon at 4 on Retro Hits with me, Al Baby, the Super Greek. It's nonstop oldie.

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0: All right, let's do it. Let's continue with the severe thunderstorm watch till 9 o'clock. Tonight, a 60% chance of further precipitation activity, low 63. Tomorrow, look for it to be mostly sunny with a slight chance of rain, highs 85. Tomorrow night, partly cloudy, lows 56. And then Friday, it'll be mostly sunny with highs around 80. Today we got all the way up to 88, and then the rains came and the temperature dropped to 72, and then we turned around and gained a degree back to where we are right now at 73. Winds calm, and that is your forecast from 102.5 and 13.

Chapel Roan on WBTM, 20 minutes away from 7 o'clock. And let's take a look at some celebrities having birthdays on this 27th day of May. We've got model and actress Lily Rose Depp. Lily Rose is 27. The television chef Jamie Oliver coming in at 51. At 61, we got Todd Bridges. You remember Todd of Different Strokes fame? Adam Carolla, the television and talk show host, he is a year older at 62. And a pretty lady back in the day, Lee Merriweather. Remember? She was a supporting actress in the television series. She was kind of the right-hand, I don't guess we'd say a right-hand man to Barnaby Jones, maybe a right-hand woman to Barnaby Jones. She assisted him beautifully. You remember the television series Barnaby Jones, don't you? It starred Buddy Ebsen. You remember Buddy? He was the head clampet, as in the Beverly Hillbillies. You know, Jed Clampett. Yeah, he graduated from there into being a detective. Lee Merriweather from Barnaby Jones. My goodness, the years have gone by so quickly, haven't they? Lee is 91. Happy birthday, one and all. 18 before 7 o'clock as we decide to

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1: 1025 1330 WBTM. 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We're 13 away from 7 and still clinging to 73 degrees after a high of 80. And case you're interested, the best-selling song ever, the best-selling song ever in French history is a Christmas song. Yeah, I guess, you know, maybe the answer to our guy who had the big Christmas song, where my mind is now drawing an absolute blank, Bing Crosby. Yeah, jeez. I'm thinking, come on now, come on, I know it's there, I know it's up there. So, you know, Bing Crosby's hit. So this is the, I guess this is the French answer to Bing Crosby's Christmas song. The best-selling song in French history is a Christmas song called Petit Papa Noël. A little something I thought you might choose to remember, maybe use at your next trivia party, perhaps. Best-selling song in French history, a Christmas song called Petit Papa Noël. Now, the second best-selling song of all time in France is one called The Chicken Dance. The Chicken Dance. I have no idea.

The Black Eyed Peas. Yeah, well, hearing-wise, great song.

Mr. Backstroke, Dennis Swims on WBTM. And let's go ahead and take a final look at events occurring in history on May 27th. Back in 94, writer Alexander Solzhenitsyn returned to Russia after 20 years in exile. Also in 94, Larry King ended his radio show. A year later in 95, actor Christopher Reeve was paralyzed from the neck down after falling from his horse in a riding competition up the road a piece in Culpeper, Virginia. And 2 years later, on this date in 97, Russian President Boris Yeltsin signed a historic treaty with NATO.

0: My husband, Alex Hussey, was hit by an IED in Afghanistan.
1: I was point man on foot patrol, and I stopped on the bomb. Lost my legs and left hand in an explosion.
0: And he suffered a severe traumatic brain injury. Yes.
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